And I touched your face, narcotic mind from lace. 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

0: 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Would you rescue me?
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1: 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Antenne Österreich. Die meisten Hits ganz ausgewählt.

0: 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Ganz.
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3: I know you moved on to someone new. Whole life is beautiful. You were the light for me to find my truth. I just wanna say thank you.

Antenne Österreich. 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